A Thursday night underway. Come on in and make yourself at home. Kick off your shoes, sit back, relax, and enjoy the music as I do my best to smooth off the rough edges of your day and get you ready for the weekend ahead. What are you doing tonight? Call me and tell me. The phone lines are open.

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1: Hi, Tim. What can I do for you?
2: Well, you're so good at picking out songs for people. I was wondering if you could pick out a song for me. I've got a friend that I got reacquainted with. I knew her in high school. And over the course of about the last 6 or 8 weeks, she's been a huge help to me. We're separated by several states, and all she's done is listen to me. I lost my mom about 5 months ago, and she helped me through that. Breakup of my marriage, she's helped me through that. And everybody in my life seems to have a song that always reminds me of them, and I just can't come up with a song for.
1: So this is somebody you've known over the years for a long time.
2: Yes, ma'am.
1: But now it sounds like it might be, I don't know, taking a different direction?
2: I don't know. Her life is in a different state with her kids. My life is in this state with my kids. And it's about a 10-hour drive in between, so I don't know. Never tried the long-distance relationship thing, so.
1: How old are your children? You sound like they must be, not in kindergarten anymore.
2: No, my son is 12, my daughter's 10.
1: And her kids?
2: Her youngest is 17, so I got a late start.
1: And do they not have buildings, jobs, schools for either one of you if you decided to relocate?
2: Well, I'm sure they do. I think it's too early to tell about that right now. She's just turned into somebody really special that's helped me a lot.
1: Well, it sounds to me, though, like you've got a little sparkle in your, a little twinkle in your eye, a little skip in your step.
2: I won't deny that.
1: Mm-hmm. Mm-hmm. All right, let me see what I can do to make your night a little more special, and who knows where it might go. God works in mysterious ways.
2: You have that exactly right, my dear.

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1: 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Thank you for being here with us tonight. 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
11: 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The most competitive basketball league on earth is on CBS this Sunday. Coach Steven Jackson and the DMV Trilogy face off against two-time MVP Michael Beasley and the defending champion Miami 305 in a must-win game for both teams. Then the battle for Texas as Greg Monroe, Coach Nancy Lieberman, and the Dallas Power take on Jonathan Simmons and the Houston Righands. 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

0: 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Hi, good evening. Welcome to the Delilah Show. Who is this?
1: Hello, Delilah. This is Chris. I've been listening to you for over 30 years.
0: Hi, Chris. Thank you for listening all these years. What can I do for you tonight?
1: Well, I heard your story yesterday evening of a man who called in about meeting his soulmate after about 3 months or whatever being together. And I discovered there that their age difference was like 17 years. And you got taken a little aback by that age difference. But I just wanted to tell you my story. I want to wish those two all the luck in the world. They'll probably be happy. I was going through a breakup when I was almost 40 years old. And a new lady came into work while I was going through this breakup. And over the next couple of years, we got to be good friends, coworkers. And after that second year, we got together. And let me see. After that, it took 2 more years and then we were married. This August, Diana and I will have been married for 20 years, together for 24 years.
0: And who is older? What's the age difference and who is older?
1: When we met at work, she was 22 and I was just about to turn 40.
0: Age differences aren't the thing that, it's not the numbers or the years. It's usually where people are in life. Because usually a 22-year-old woman or man is thinking about kids and a future and a white picket fence. If they want to get married, they want the, you know, most folks want the whole meal deal. And a lot of men who are in their 40s have already had the kids, the white picket fence, and they're done. They're not interested in that. So it's not the number that usually causes the problem. It's where you're at in life. Were you two at the same place in life?
1: Well, sort of. She didn't really want to have children because she's a career woman. And but I had 3 teenage kids of my own that, you know, she stepped right in and became their best friend and somewhat, you know, stepmom and all of that. But she gives sage advice. And like I said, I just heard that man and I just want to wish him and his new love, you know, all the luck in the world. I hope they're happy together for many years.
0: Well, I'm glad you've been happy for many years. You and your wife, bless you, bless you, bless you.
1: All right. Thank you, Delilah. God bless.
0: God bless. Bye-bye.

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1: If you have a story to share, I'd love to hear from you. I would love to hear who's on your heart, what's on your heart. I'd love to be here to encourage you to be real, to be vulnerable, to be playful and joyful. Some people have such a hard time being playful. They're afraid to appear foolish. They're afraid to be made fun of. Maybe they were made fun of as a kid, and now they're so worried about being mocked or laughed at, they don't know how to play or have fun. I'm just the opposite. I was the class clown. I was always the jokester, and it's very hard for me to take anything seriously. You gotta laugh. You have to have a sense of humor, and you have to keep that childlike wonder, that childlike playfulness. Losing that is what causes you to grow old. Passing years doesn't cause you to grow old. You can be 90 or 100 years old. If you're still playful and joyful and excited about life, you're still going to be young at heart. Be silly, be foolish, laugh, have fun. It doesn't matter. It doesn't matter if you can't dance or can't sing or can't do whatever. It's not about being cool. It's about having fun. At least that's what I think. We'll be back to encourage you to have a playful spirit. You're listening to Delilah.
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5: 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Coach Steven Jackson and the DMV Trilogy face off against two-time MVP Michael Beasley and the defending champion Miami 305 in a must-win game for both teams. Then the battle for Texas as Greg Monroe, Coach Nancy Lieberman, and the Dallas Power take on Jonathan Simmons and the Houston Righands. 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
29: Hi, who is this?
30: Hi, Delilah. This is Linda. How are you?
29: Linda, I'm good. Welcome. What can I do for you?
30: Well, I just needed to call for two reasons. One was to thank you for all of the inspiration that you give to us when we listen to you.
29: I appreciate the appreciation.
30: Well, thank you. And secondly, to ask you to help me pat myself on the back a little bit tonight.
29: Okay. What have you accomplished? What obstacles have you overcome? Why do you get the pat on the back?
30: Well, sometimes it sounds a little simplified by saying it this way, but I've survived two really ugly divorces. The second one took 4 years to settle. And during that time, I put myself through school and graduated magna cum laude. And I've sacrificed everything I have financially for my sister and her four little kids when they were having a time, when their family was having a hard time finding their way. And because of all of my sacrifices and all of my trials, I've been able to start two little businesses that are just starting to take off. And I know that it's because God was always with me, and I hope he's proud of me.

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1: Hi, good evening. You've called the Delilah Show. Who is this?
2: This is James, and how are you tonight?
1: What can I do for you?
2: Well, I just wanted to say that me and my wife, we listen to your show every night. We don't miss it. And we love the songs that you played. And we've been together for 7 years. We've had some good times. We've had rough times. We really love each other. And was wondering if you could play us a feel-good love song.
1: A feel-good love song. Tell me how much you love this woman and why.
2: A lot. We've been through a lot together. She's my whole world. I'd be so lost without her.
1: And what's her name, James?
2: Stacy.
1: Okay, tell me one quality about Stacy that puts her heads above every other woman you've ever met, except maybe your mama.
2: She's just true to whatever, you know, her word about everything, you know. I can't really describe it. She's got a lot of qualities my mother had, and I think that's why I love her so much.
1: Name one quality she's got that you cherished in mom that you looked for in a forever partner.
2: She's very patient, and that means a lot to me because I have a lot of health issues, and she's very patient.
1: Patience, a good one. That's one quality I gotta say I kind of missed out on. I must have been out playing hooky when God was handing out the patience. So, that's an important one.
2: Yeah, sometimes I don't have a lot of patience myself. It's hard.
1: All right, I'll play a good song for you and Stacy. James, thanks for letting me be a part of your night all these years.
2: Thank you, hon. I appreciate it very much.

0: 98.9. When you look back upon your life, when you turn around and look back, can you see the someones who've made a great difference in your life? The person whose simple act of caring, their wisdom, their kindness made an impression upon you, probably with somebody who wasn't even trying to get attention. They weren't getting recognition for their good deeds. They weren't trying to win some award. They weren't trying to hog up the spotlight and say, look at me, look at me. I did a kindness. People like that, that's not really a kindness. That's just something you're doing to get attention. It was probably a teacher or a neighbor, a grandparent. Maybe it was Sunday school teacher, a scout leader, someone that volunteered to go out of their way to help another person. And because of that, your life was made better. I could sit here and name off a dozen people. So many people that simply by reaching out and being kind changed the trajectory of my young life. Who was that person in your life? Who were those people? And are you doing that for others? Are you doing that to change the lives of others? Are you volunteering? Are you giving of yourself? Are you helping others to reach their dreams? Are you being thoughtful? Are you sitting in the balcony of somebody's life, cheering them on, saying, you can do it? You've got it in you. Don't give up. I hope so. I hope that's the kind of person you are. Thank you for being here with us tonight. You're listening to the Lila.
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17: 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Coach Steven Jackson and the DMV Trilogy face off against two-time MVP Michael Beasley and the defending champion Miami 305 in a must-win game for both teams. Then the battle for Texas as Greg Monroe, Coach Nancy Lieberman, and the Dallas Power take on Jonathan Simmons and the Houston Righands. 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
11: This is Danielle Robey from Bookmarked by Reese's Book Club. All the talk of probiotics can get confusing. Which to take? Why?

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1: I received this letter from a listener named Ashley, whose heart is breaking tonight. She says, I was hoping you could choose a song for me to help me get over my ex-boyfriend. We dated for almost a year and were completely in love. He was my world, but he does not know it. I don't want to seem upset, so I've not called him, and I've been avoiding him. We got into a terrifying car accident on the expressway. He took such good care of me and protected me and showed me he loved me. Then after the accident, we decided to take a break from our relationship, and I ruined our relationship. But I realized how much I need him in my life. He is my other half, and I feel empty without him. I love this man with all my heart. We used to sit in the car and listen to your show together. We promised each other that one of us would try to be on the show. So here I am, asking you to please play a song to help mend this broken heart. Thank you from Ashley.

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1: Hi, Greg. Welcome to the Delilah Show. How are you tonight?
2: I'm well. How are you doing tonight?
1: I am wonderful. I understand you want to brag about someone.
2: Well, I wanted to brag about my wonderful fiance, Rachel. And I'm out of town on a business trip, and I'm missing her a lot. And I just wanted to tell her hi and that I love her and that I can't wait to see her when I get home.
1: And what song is your song for Rachel?
2: It would be our song, which is Open Arms by Journey.
1: I will play it. Hurry home to her open arms soon.
2: Thank you.

So, who are you thinking of tonight? Is there someone that keeps creeping across the corners of your mind? Someone who has stolen your heart? If you are thinking about that special someone, we're here to play a song for you. In fact, a lot of songs for you will be the soundtrack to your night all night long.

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1: Hi, thank you for calling the Delilah Show. Who is this?
2: Hey, this is Priscilla.
1: What can I do for you?
2: I don't know. It's a strange situation. I moved down here 26 years ago to another state and fell in love with somebody on vacation. And we saw each other religiously for about a year and a half. And then I guess we just kind of like grew apart a little bit. We had wild oats or so, you know. And after almost 27 years, I'm still very much in love with this man.
1: Really?
2: Yes, ma'am.
1: Wow. And have you told him that?
2: We're going to talk tomorrow afternoon.
1: So does he know that you still have feelings for him? Is he single?
2: Yes, he is.
1: Well, what are you waiting for?
2: I don't know.
1: You are a knucklehead.
2: I've got to follow my heart.
1: Well, good luck. Let me find a song for you.
2: I'd appreciate that.

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1: Hi, Chuck. Thanks for calling. This is Delilah.
2: Hi, Delilah.
1: What can I do for you?
2: Oh, I'd like to tell you about my beautiful lady I'm married to.
1: The beautiful lady you've been married to for how long? What's her name?
2: 47 years to Phyllis.
1: Oh, my word. Chuck, God bless you. You don't even sound like you're 47.
2: Oh, thank you. Well, I'll tell you a story about her. I met her at a friend's house, and I saw her in the doorway, and she had a halo. And I couldn't believe it. She was so gorgeous. And she everything she said just came right from the heart. And to this day, she still has that halo. We have 5 kids and 10 grandkids and 4 greats.
1: Oh, good for you. Congratulations.
2: Yeah. Thank you.
1: And she still is an angel in your eyes.
2: Oh, absolutely.

me ask you this. Who is in your corner of life? Just like a prize fighter, we need somebody in our corner, somebody there to encourage us, to advise us when we feel like we're beaten down and we can't get up. Call me and tell me who is in your corner, who is on the sidelines of the race of your life, cheering you on tonight.

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1: Hi, Natalie. This is Delilah.
2: Hi, Delilah.
1: What can I do for you?
2: Well, I'm calling because my husband, his birthday is coming up. And he tried to surprise me for my birthday by getting a hold of you, but he had given my phone number out instead of his. So Donna had called me, and I was completely surprised.
1: So we called you to go, we need more information about the surprise for you.
2: For me, yeah.
1: For you, yeah.
2: So I was just hoping to surprise him with this. He's just a really fun guy, and I was just wanting to do something a little special. Surprises are a little bit difficult because, like, anytime I get him a present, I can't wait to give it to him, and it's the same way with him for me.
1: So you guys are not very good at keeping secrets or doing surprises for each other.
2: No, not really.
1: You're just too eager and too anxious, and you're like, guess what? I have a surprise for you. Okay, I'm telling you now.
2: Pretty much.
1: So we're going to surprise him now. What's your hubby's name?
2: His name is Jason.
1: Jason, what a knucklehead.
2: Yeah.
1: Love that story. And what song did you want to hear?
2: Could you pick one out for us?
1: I will do that. You give him hugs and kisses.
2: I will.
1: Bye-bye.
2: Thank you. Bye.

0: 98.9. So what in the world is going on in your world? Are you feeling a little anxious about all the stuff going on around you? Or are you doing what I like to do and what a lot of my friends like to do and sticking your head in the sand and pretending that it's not going on around you? La, la, la, la, la, la, la. I can't hear you. If you're feeling a little stressed tonight, know that right now there's probably not a darn thing you can do about any of that. There's not. And worrying about it isn't going to fix it. It's not going to fix it. So what can you do? You can prepare as best you can for any emergency that might come down the pike. And you can have faith. That's the most important thing. You can cultivate your faith. You're listening to Delilah.
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1: Lynn, this is Delilah. What can I do for you tonight?
2: Hi, I'd like to dedicate a song to my husband.
1: What's his name?
2: Michael.
1: All right, go ahead. Tell me about Michael.
2: Well, I've been sick with a fever. And my husband, he's just great. He's been taking real good care of me. And we have three young children. He's been taking really good care of them while I've been sick. He's taken off 2 days off of work so we could stay home with the kids and help me. And it's just been great. Just love him so much. And I really appreciate all the work he's been helping with the laundry and the dishes and all that home, all that fun home stuff, you know?
1: Now, is he usually not so domestic?
2: No, he normally helps out around the house, and he's real good with the kids. Normal, you know, it's just that I'm sick right now, and he's just doing a lot of extra, and he's really taking good care of me. And I just love him so much, and I've been kind of, I just wanted to let him know how much I appreciate it all, because me being sick, I've been a little grumpy.
1: All right, you go work on not being grumpy. Get well. Drink lots of fluids, have him give you a back rub, and I'll play a song for this wonderful man.
2: Thank you.

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1: It is just about time for me to slip out of here and take off into the darkness. If I didn't get to your request or dedication, I'm sorry. I'll be back tomorrow night with our Friday night girls. Do me a favor. Take some time out of your busy, busy, busy schedule tomorrow to slow down and love someone. Good night. 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
1: Well, Katie and Sarah, what are you ladies up to right now?
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2: 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We're parked.
1: Oh. Well,

Mix 98.9. How you doing? It's Teresa. If you live in Youngstown or Columbiana, just want you to know how much we appreciate you. Thanks for keeping us on all day while you work.

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1: You know what it is? 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
1: Hey, it's Teresa. I want to say hi to Tiffany. 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

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Because I gotta have faith, faith, faith. I gotta have faith, faith, faith. Mix 98.9. Thanks for letting me play all this variety for you tonight. Coming up on 2 o'clock. More in just a few minutes. Hey, it's Teresa Lucas. My mother told me the other day when we were all together that my brother, Dan, had bought me my first bike when I was a kid. I had no idea. She said, yep, got a job working at a gas station and he saved up the money and he bought you your brand new Schwinn 10-speed. I had no idea. I love my brother so much. Even more now when I hear stuff like that.

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It's going to be so much fun. BTS, Benson Boone, Snoop Dogg, many, many others. 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Whoa.

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0: 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It's like my best friend, you know, who knows me well. All the songs you can imagine at your fingertips. You should try it out if you haven't already. 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
1: Taylor Swift adding to the Toy Story 5 soundtrack with this one right here. Of course, it was inspired by a beloved cowgirl character, Jessie. It's called

0: Youngstown's Mix 98.9. Hey there, it's Teresa. 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I hope they don't go any higher. I remember a few years ago, we were at $6 a gallon. What do you say about that, Shelly?
1: That's expensive.
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15: Ice Cube's Big Three season is heating up. The most competitive basketball league on earth is on CBS this Sunday. Coach Steven Jackson and the DMV Trilogy face off against two-time MVP Michael Beasley and the defending champion Miami 305 in a must-win game for both teams. Then the battle for Texas as Greg Monroe, Coach Nancy Lieberman, and the Dallas Power take on Jonathan Simmons and the Houston Righands. 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
0: 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Good luck.

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It's Teresa Lucas on Mix 98.9. Now, if you ever hear us play a song from the 80s or 90s and you're like, oh, what's the name of that song or who sings it? 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
1: 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Oh my gosh, speaking of the 80s, remember? 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
1: We see and read every single thing that comes in. We also get emails from murphysamandjody.com for Grateful Friday. So let's jump right in. This is from Colleen. Grateful to be back in my classroom this week. Uh-huh. We were shouting out teachers. Teachers are already there, mm-hmm. putting it all together. I am a teacher for 8 years and have had to take the last and had to take the last half of the last school year off because of a surgery. I recovered and can't wait to get back to the sound of the bell ringing. It actually dings now. She means this sort of electronic ding opposed to the old ringing bells.
2: Yeah.
1: We used to have one in my country school. It was very loud and disturbing sounding. I don't know if you guys had that.
2: I mean, I always liked the traditional bell sound, but that's why so many schools have gone from the beeping back to just the electronic ring.
3: Yeah.
2: You know?
1: Okay. This goes on to read, the sound of students piling into classes. She can't wait to get back to and can't wait to get back to that structure. I teach earth science for 6th and 7th graders.
3: Wow.
1: I'm planning some weather projects as we begin the school year. It's hard to get some of the kids excited about barometric pressure, but once in a while, I can see a light, see it light up a spark of interest.
2: Hey, look, I was all interested in that as a kid.
3: I was going to say, once in a while, a Murphy comes along.
1: Really? Yeah. Oh, yeah, that's true. You still are very much into weather.
2: Humidity? Yeah. Wind direction.
1: What's incredible to me, Colleen, about Murphy still to this day is that the weather will be happening outside. Like the rain is pouring and I'm looking at it. The country girl in me is looking at it and he is in the device going, can you believe? Look at this, Jody. And I'm like, no, look at this. Look outside.
3: Look at the radar. I'm looking at it.
1: Anyway, it goes on to read. Thank you for celebrating teachers even before parents and kids get to see us. We are indeed already back. Happy Friday. Love the show. Colleen.
2: Thank you, Colleen.
3: You know, out where I live, they actually have the school zone lights already blinking. I guess they're trying to get us trained and get us ready.
1: Yeah, good.
3: Yeah.
1: Need to pay attention. School is coming. Different times for every area.
2: In some places, it's as early as 2 weeks from now. And then, of course, there's some, you know, closer to Labor Day.
1: Some that started already, I want to say.

0: Have you ever had to give a very close friend a job performance review and be impartial doing it?
1: Well, you know, telling the truth, HR usually doesn't want you doing reviews for your friends, right?
0: Yeah. I mean, well, Murphy's done me before.
1: Oh, yes. Well, that's true. Yeah.
2: Murphy's done plenty of performance reviews. That's the interesting thing about it. If people work together for a very long time, very often they become close friends.
0: Yeah.
2: Even if one is considered the supervisor. I know why you're bringing this up.
0: In a small office, too. Yeah.
2: I know why you're bringing this up. So it's performance review time around here.
0: Yeah.
2: And Murphy can't review me because we're married.
0: This little thing called marriage.
2: We're married.
0: Right.
2: But on paper, you know, I think you had to make arrangements for you not to be the one directly supervising
1: me. Well, I mean, it's not just on paper.
2: Right. Whatever, with the company.
1: In most companies, it's like spouses, one can't be the direct supervisor of another. Yeah.
0: Yeah.
1: You know, so.
2: So Murphy's not my direct supervisor.
0: But guess who is?
1: Sam is.
2: So it's performance review time, and Sam has asked called a meeting with me.
0: Here's what's funny is we had to do the mid-year performance self-evaluation, which we all did.
2: So
0: strange. I thought, okay, that task is done, gone till Christmas. And then I get the email, hey, okay, Jody did hers, so now you have to go over it with Jody and review and evaluate Jody's self-evaluation. I was like, whoa, I didn't know that was part of the deal.
2: Do you even know how to do that?
0: No.
2: You're evaluating my evaluation?
0: Yeah, I have to look at the instructions to see if, you know, what I have to do.
2: Well, I'm sure Murphy could give you some pointers since he did yours.
1: Yeah, I mean, it shouldn't be too much, right? I mean, she's saying what she does well and what she doesn't do well. Yeah. All you have to do is agree or disagree.
0: Yeah.
1: Those are the instructions, aren't they?
2: I mean, note what I said I don't do well?
0: I haven't read it yet.
2: Oh, okay.
1: Oh, did you say you don't do things well? I thought you did. You do everything well.
2: Okay. See, he should do my performance.
0: That's why he's not doing it. She's awesome.
1: Yes,
0: she's beautiful.
1: Right. Hence the separation rule. Yes.
2: I was honest with areas where I can improve.
1: Well, they want us to pick out at least one that we can improve. I guess they got tired of everybody getting hundreds.
0: I'm the best. I am great. And then you go to Murphy. Yeah, you're the best. You're great.
1: But it's true that, you know, I mean, the longer that you're with the player, you still need to evolve. Everybody needs to continue growing. Even if you're great at what you do, there's always the next thing. So I understand
2: that. I was honest. I think the place I said I needed work was like really getting involved in all the systems.
0: Oh,
2: and the technology.
0: Yeah, but, you know, do you really want to do that?
2: No!
0: Okay.
2: Well, so please review
0: me. I give you a pass on that one.
1: Nothing about trying to figure out how to work with your husband.
2: There's not enough of time.
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1: Got some new albums to tell you about that we really were not expecting. Destiny's Child is going to have a new album out next month.
2: The real Destiny's Child?
3: Meaning with Beyonce.
1: Well, there's a trademark on it. Yeah, okay, this is
2: coming.
1: I need
2: Kelly, too.
1: Okay, all of it is.
3: True.
1: All right, these are songs that you've already heard before.
2: Oh.
1: This is coming from her dad, who was the former manager,
2: yes.
1: Beyonce's dad.
2: Yeah.
1: It's an album of remixes.
2: Oh, okay.
1: They're taking the songs they had, they're remixing them. They've added some artists, like Missy Elliott's going to be on a song.
3: Ooh. Okay.
1: They're going to give us some hip-hop mixes, they're going to give us some dance mixes, so it's songs you know, just in a different way.
2: Got it.
1: And those are usually fun, too. And we're also getting a new Jimmy Buffett album. I know he's been dead for 3 years. Stuff he has recorded in the past that never either, like he was in some certain TV shows or a movie, and if he does a little cameo, he also likes to write a song for it,
2: okay.
1: Like around his part. It's like you may have heard a snippet of it in Hawaii 5-0. Now you're going to get the whole song. And it's other stuff that never landed on albums that he recorded with the Coral Reefer Band that they together.
2: Okay.
1: And you're going to get them.
3: Okay.
1: So that'll be coming out too. Got a new trailer for the Jonas Brothers popping up in Camp Rock 3.
4: We have a big year ahead. 30 City sold out tour.
2: I know. This is a stretch to me.
1: What?
2: I don't know. Is the fan base that loves the original Camp Rock really going to gravitate?
3: Are they too old for Camp now?
1: Actually, they're famous now because they're the Connect 3. They're coming back to the camp because they're going on tour and they need to find an opening act.
2: Okay, then maybe. Okay.
1: Demi Lovato is not in this one. They're going to like do flashbacks and use
2: what?
1: Her voice, but she's not in this.
2: Uh-huh. I need her there.
1: Next month on Disney Channel on the 13th and then Disney Plus on the 14th.
2: Okay.
1: And put this at the top of my list. One of the best Christmas movies of all time is going on tour this season.
5: General opinion starting to make out that we live in a world of hatred and
1: Love
5: greed.
1: Love Actually!
2: Going on tour, what does that mean?
1: Concert tour. They're going to go on a 30-city tour around the holidays. The music or the movie plays on the screen, and there's an orchestra to accompany for all the music. And if you remember, it gave us some great songs. I mean, they had Beach Boys, God Only Knows, The Pointer Sisters, Jump for My Love, and Mariah Carey.
2: Correct.
3: So this is going to be the family-friendly version of the movie, or do we know?
1: Probably not. You know,
3: really?
1: When I think about it. Tickets are on sale today. The tour kicks off in mid-November.
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0: Sam, I want to ask you a personal question about your mom, who we celebrate this week, turning 87, Miss Judy. Mm-hmm. And we shared a picture of her on our Instagram and Facebook, holding a big snake.
1: It looks like a big boa constrictor.
0: At the preschool where she works.
1: Is that what it is?
2: Well, they found one in the toilet, and she had it.
1: That's a big boa constrictor for a toilet. I mean, it's huge.
0: Yeah. It looks like a, what's his name from...
2: Ka?
0: No, it looks like the one from Harry Potter, the horrible snake, Nagini or whatever.
2: Okay, the Voldemort snake. The one that speaks Parseltongue?
0: Yes!
1: Well, I'm lost.
0: Okay.
2: Loser! Anyway, she told me the reptile man came with all his animals.
0: Oh, yeah. And she was okay with putting that around her?
2: She wants to jump out of a plane still.
1: I love that. Well, you know, I've had a snake around my neck only once. A friend of mine brought it over in a pillowcase one time. I know that sounds weird, but that's where she kept it.
0: It's not really weird, I mean, but...
1: She kept it in a pillowcase so it wouldn't be injured, you know?
2: Well, not all the time.
1: No, not all the time.
0: That's how people move snakes when they have snakes.
1: Right, exactly.
0: My ex used to carry snakes in a pillowcase.
1: Same thing, really? Yeah. So, yeah, she put it around my neck and then, you know, and when it started to squeeze.
2: And then left.
0: This is a huge snake and your mom seemed very comfortable handling it.
2: Oh, yeah. I didn't know she did that. She sent it to
1: me. I love that. But how many 87-year-olds do you know who wrap snakes around their necks?
2: Her birthday was on Wednesday, and so on the show, I say, happy birthday, Mom. Miss Judy, da-da-da-da-da.
0: Yeah.
2: And I called her beforehand. I said, hey, you got to listen to the radio. I wish you happy birthday. Oh, yeah. She tells me later on that she missed it because she turned the radio up to listen, mm-hmm. and right about the time it was about to play, one of the teachers from the other room screamed and called because they had a couple of bugs loose in the room.
0: And Judy's the one to call?
2: She said they're all afraid of bugs, and she says, I ain't got a problem with those bugs.
1: Yeah, she was wearing a snake around her neck. Of course not.
2: So she went and got the bugs, and then she said the kids follow her with the bugs. They go to the toilet, and they...
0: Say
2: tell
0: goodbye.
2: The bugs bye-bye.
0: Oh, wow.
1: Aw, that's sweet. Yeah. Well, you know, she can go back and listen on the podcast, right? You know what I mean?
0: Yeah. Or you could just tell her happy birthday in person
1: this
0: weekend.
1: Well, that's too.
2: Well, I did that.
1: The way a good son would do it.
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2: Yesterday, Johnny Depp made a surprise appearance at Comic-Con, stepping out in full Scrooge garb to promote his upcoming film, which is in theaters in November, Ebenezer.
3: I say to you, sir, Merry Amber! Merry Christmas!
4: Amber!
3: Happy New Year!
4: Amber!
2: You know, I know there's a lot of love for the old movies, Christmas Carol, and I think a couple of Christmases ago I tried to watch one of the old ones, and it was just a bit slow for me. And so this is a new reimagining of it, and it does not look slow, but it does seem true to the original.

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1: Good morning. How are you? Reminiscent of a song you could hear during the best of the 80s and 90s weekends here. It's Belinda Carlisle.

Mix 98.9. I've been reading reports that many people said during the FIFA World Cup final, the halftime show, Justin should have done this song. Did not get a good reaction, I heard. Here is Daisies.

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1: I'm going to tell you about one of our latest winners of $1,000 in the $1,000 fill-up. And what are you going to do with the money? Let's talk about that also. First, Bruno Mars and Locked Out of Heaven.

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1: Mr. Bruno Mars, Mr. Dan Blackman, Vanessa, one of our latest winners of $1,000 in the $1,000 fill-up. 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
2: Yes, a new win. 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
1: 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And you could be just like Vanessa and win 1,000 bucks. 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
5: 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Coach Steven Jackson and the DMV Trilogy face off against two-time MVP Michael Beasley and the defending champion Miami 305 in a must-win game for both teams. Then the battle for Texas as Greg Monroe, Coach Nancy Lieberman, and the Dallas Power take on Jonathan Simmons and the Houston Righands. 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

0: 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Steve Winwood there, Dan Blackman here. 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I ask because today is National Drive-Thru Day. 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
14: 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The most competitive basketball league on earth is on CBS this Sunday. Coach Steven Jackson and the DMV Trilogy face off against two-time MVP Michael Beasley and the defending champion Miami 305 in a must-win game for both teams. Then the battle for Texas as Greg Monroe, Coach Nancy Lieberman, and the Dallas Power take on Jonathan Simmons and the Houston Righands. 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
24: Kesimpta ofatumumab is a prescription treatment for adults with relapsing forms of multiple sclerosis. 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

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Were you watching the World Cup the last few weeks? Ed Sheeran was, and no one famous just recently. It was Trevor Noah. Yeah, very famous, watching the World Cup final with Ed. Here's The Shape of You. A club.

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1: Have you ever wondered what do the stars do when they're backstage? Bruno Mars in Milan, and guess who's backstage with him? Michael Jordan, who was traveling with his wife, and Michael Jordan, Bruno Mars, smoking cigars together. Yeah, here's Just the Way You Are.

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Mix 98.9. Good afternoon. How are you? Madonna, did you hear about this? In an article recently spoke openly about the many years that she struggled with body image despite being known for her fitness. Okay, here's Material Girl. Back in the day, Mama Madonna.

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0: 80s to now are on Mix 98.9. Miley Cyrus and Dan Blackman. Have you seen this on TikTok? The Gen Zs are bringing back Jane Fonda and her Jazzercise, Tybo, all these great things. They're putting clips on there. They're saying, we don't want these crazy workouts anymore. We want something enjoyable. And there are studies that say, if you enjoy your exercise, you're much more likely to stick with it. So enjoy, yeah, the old school stuff. I'm Dan Blackman. Thanks for listening. Check me out this weekend during a best of the 80s and 90s weekend right here. Be safe. 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
2: 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Coach Steven Jackson and the DMV Trilogy face off against two-time MVP Michael Beasley and the defending champion Miami 305 in a must-win game for both teams. Then the battle for Texas as Greg Monroe, Coach Nancy Lieberman, and the Dallas Power take on Jonathan Simmons and the Houston Righands. 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
1: There's Benson Boone and Beautiful Things. It is Friday afternoon, July 24th. I'm Jeff Stevens. Who knew that easing off the gas pedal could be one of the easiest money-saving tricks around? New study finds that sticking to the speed limit saves drivers fuel and cash while adding less than a minute to the average trip. Even when we drive faster, we still have to stop at the same red lights. Following the speed limit can dramatically reduce the amount of fuel that your vehicle burns and lower emissions at the same time. The findings are based on large-scale, real-world driving data rather than laboratory estimates. This is the real deal. And, you know, speeding usually gets you there, what, a couple minutes early? And sometimes gets you a ticket.
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10: 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Coach Steven Jackson and the DMV Trilogy face off against two-time MVP Michael Beasley and the defending champion Miami 305 in a must-win game for both teams. 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
1: 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All right, this is an easy one for Friday. 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
1: Taylor Swift and Opalite on this Friday afternoon. I'm Jeff Stevens. Well, Christmas in July is a fun tradition. It can kind of break up the heat of the summer. And many of us love the holidays so much, we look for an excuse to do something in July. Christmassy things. 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
1: I'm Jeff Stevens. 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
1: There's Rihanna with Stay on this Friday afternoon. I'm Jeff Stevens with some good news, an amazing good news story.
2: I need some good news, baby, 'cause like the world's gone crazy. Give me some good news, baby, give it to me, give it to me.
1: A college graduate has walked across the commencement stage using a robotic exoskeleton less than 2 years after a crash left him paralyzed from the waist down. His name is Jaden. He continues his studies while completing months of rehab and achieved his goal of walking to receive his master's degree. He's 23. He now hopes that he will be able to help people with disabilities find accessible housing while encouraging others to keep working towards their goals.
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1: No doubt. That is Don't Speak. I hope you're having a great Friday evening. I'm Jeff Stevens. Well, if you're looking for romance while you're picking out your groceries, some grocery stores are actually doing singles nights, which have actually become a huge hit. In fact, half of all the singles would rather go to a grocery store than use a dating app. Other supermarkets are making it a little easier. You can get a pink singles basket. Ah, so it shows everybody that you're single. Shoppers who carry one of those are signaling that they're single and they're open to meeting someone while they shop. So if you're saying, I don't want to be bothered at the grocery store, then you don't want the pink one. So no profiles, no swiping, just a visual cue that says, feel free to say hello at the grocery store.
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1: 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Some funny answers coming up after Ed Sheeran.
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1: It's Ed Sheeran and Thinking Out Loud. I'm Jeff Stevens. Well, what due to experience do you know not to mess with? And there are some great answers here on Reddit. People in the middle of a road rage incident, that is nothing that you ever mess with. Road rage, just stay away and let people pass, right? Something else you don't mess with, food poisoning. A lot of people are learning that in the last couple of weeks. The ocean, yeah, that's a good one too, because the ocean, I mean, riptides and different, the ocean is beautiful, I love it, but also you got to be careful, you don't mess with it. This one says, my dad's thermostat, you definitely don't mess with my dad's thermostat. Stray cats is another one. And somebody says, geese, I don't mess with geese, or gas station sushi.
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4: 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Coach Steven Jackson and the DMV Trilogy face off against two-time MVP Michael Beasley and the defending champion Miami 305 in a must-win game for both teams. 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
1: You all right?
2: I'm always all right when I'm with you, Dundee. God, that sounds corny.

Well, hello there. Welcome to your Friday night. Come in, get comfy, forget the stress of the week, and focus on those that you love. Whatever you're doing this weekend, we're going to be here to spend this Friday night with you. The phone lines are open, and we'd love to chat with you now.

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1: Danielle, welcome aboard. This is Delilah. What can I do for you?
2: I have a big weekend coming up, and so I was wondering if you could play me a song.
1: Sure. What's coming up this weekend?
2: I think I have a first date in 15 years.
1: A first date with somebody you've had a crush on for how long?
2: A year.
1: Long enough.
2: Mm-hmm.
1: What makes him special? What makes him unique? What makes him fall into the category of, please, oh, please, oh, please, I want to go out with you?
2: Well, I have two boys, and seems like he's pretty kid-friendly. One, I guess, big thing I'm looking for is somebody who looks happy and friendly, and he definitely fits that.
1: So you think he'll get along good with the boys?
2: Mm-hmm.
1: And he's got a positive attitude.
2: Mm-hmm.
1: Okay, now the most important question here in my mind is he wicked cute?
2: I think so.
1: Yeah. Which really seals the deal. And where might we go on this first date? Is it going to be cash? Is it going to be a date? What are we doing?
2: Downtown has some things going on, so kind of like walking around and seeing stuff.
1: Uh-huh. Kind of casual, chance to talk.
2: Mm-hmm.
1: And how many different outfits are you going to try on between now and then, trying to pick just the perfect one to look kind of casual but really cute and not like you're trying to look really cute, but you know.
2: All my friends together online, and we've all picked out an outfit for me.
1: When girlfriends really come in handy, because they're brutally honest.
2: Yeah.
1: They'll tell you, no, girl, you are not wearing that.
2: Exactly.
1: I will play a song for you. You have a great night.
2: Thank you.

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1: 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Tonight's Delilah's Dilemma is from someone named Sarah. She says, I need some advice, so I turn to you. I've been trying to figure things out for a while and I'm getting nowhere. I have been friends with a coworker for almost 2 years now. The first time I saw him, it was love at first sight. Come to find out, he was married at the time, so we became friends and that's all. Now he's divorced. We've been seeing each other on and off for about 6 months, but only, quote, undercover. He has a 14-year-old daughter, and he is afraid that it will affect her if she knew about me. I am not one to keep any father away from his children. I sure don't let my kids' dads lose touch with them. Kids are our pride and joy. And now I just seem to be pushing him away because he spends all of his time with his ex, going to sporting events, etc. And yet I can't get one single date with him. I know his life revolves around his children, which is awesome. Can't blame a dad wanting to be a dad. But will I ever get time to be by his side, or will I always be a secret? Bottom line is, I'm tired of being a work lover and his big fat secret. Do I give him up till the kids are ready to move out? Or do I just deal with being a secret lover till he feels it's time to tell his children? Please let me know what I should do, from Sarah. Sarah, I will have my words for you coming up next. You're listening to Delilah.
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4: 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Coach Steven Jackson and the DMV Trilogy face off against two-time MVP Michael Beasley and the defending champion Miami 305 in a must-win game for both teams. Then the battle for Texas as Greg Monroe, Coach Nancy Lieberman, and the Dallas Power take on Jonathan Simmons and the Houston Righands. 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

Mix 98.9. Tonight's Delilah's Dilemma is from Sarah, who fell in love with a married man. He got a divorce, not because of her, but he got a divorce. Now they're seeing each other secretly, but they're not dating. It sounds to me like they aren't actually a couple. And here is my word, Sarah. Are you listening? Walk away from this jerk. Seriously, if he loved you, if he cared about you, if he was crazy about you, he wouldn't be using his daughter as an excuse to not date you. He might not have you two hanging out together, but he certainly wouldn't be using a teenager as an excuse not to publicly proclaim what he is secretly doing. Do you understand what I'm saying? On the side, secretly, he doesn't mind being intimate with you. But you're not a couple.

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1: Sherry, this is Delilah. What can I do for you tonight?
2: Hi, Delilah. It is wonderful to speak with you. You are such a blessing.
1: Well, thank you.
2: You bring so much joy to people. You help people with pain. It's just, I've been trying to get hold of you like everybody else for the longest time. So I wanted to preface it by saying that.
1: Thank you so much. I'm very, very blessed that I'm able to do what I love doing and I get paid for it.
2: That's pretty terrific, huh?
1: What a great thing, huh?
2: Not bad. The person that I'm thinking of tonight is actually just a very good friend. I started a new job recently, and he's one of the employees there, and he has been phenomenal to me. He has taken me under his wing, made me feel part of the family, taken care of problems when they've arisen, and he works so hard and is so unappreciated. And I just wanted to let him know that somebody there appreciates him, and I am so thankful for having him there.
1: So this is just a buddy friend?
2: This is just a buddy friend. He's an older guy who's married, got a daughter in school, but he's just this really, he's a very cantankerous kind of guy on the outside, but he's a sweet teddy bear on the inside.
1: Okay, let me find a song for your friend, the Mush.
2: Thank you so very much.